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2: Nothing beats doing what you love and having people love what you do. 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Let's get into it. This is another week of great music. Shimza.

It's peak summer, so we have a lot of live mixes that we have in store for you guys. This week, again, I'm in the driver's seat, live in the mix from one of the gigs that I've been doing in the summer. I hope you guys enjoy. Let's go.

Vibes all around, making sure that you guys are having a great time. This is Karma Karma Radio. Shims are in the driver's seat. I've been taking care of business, playing you guys a live mix that I did this summer, and I hope you guys are enjoying what you're hearing right now. I think the energy was quite amazing. If you can feel it, man, just let me know what you think. Tag me on all social media platforms. Tell me what you guys think of the mix. But yeah, let's get back into the music, because that's what we're here for.

what you're probably getting from this mix, because that's what we are trying to do here, to educate but make sure that you're also having fun. Kama Kama Radio with me, Shimza. I'm still in the driver's seat. Let's go.

0: You're listening to Sunrise Sessions with me, Jovic, for the next hour from 6 right up until 7. Hopefully I will kickstart your Thursday the right way. I'm going to kick things off in this mix with a track called Back to the Beginning. This one is by Lawn Sounds. Let's get straight into it and keep it locked.
1: From where we started.

Yes, yes, yes. All right, great tracks this morning already. So far, this one underneath us is a new one by Aldelfi Music Factory under their new Sneaking Out

Guides. We had a couple of great tracks playing there. We had one by Dan Swindle under their new EP called Call Me, and the song is called Call Me. Great track. Then we had The Bridge by Cal Walker. The one that you can hear currently now in the background is Keep Pushing, and this one is by Benny Hanna.

race, we're feeling a bit more of that Latin tech house flavour there with Pantera's. That one was by Reboot and Carlo. This next one that you can hear in the background is called Lava, and this one is by Andrea Pitano. Just about under another 20 minutes left to play for you this morning, but a few more great tracks to get through, so stick around.

you so much for tuning in with me, Jovic, on Sunrise Sessions on Select Radio this morning. I really hope that I have kickstarted your Thursday the correct way. We had the past couple of tracks there, Addictive by Alonzo Bierg, Camino by Simon Kidzu, and this last one that I'm going to leave you with, Keep Going by B.Low. I really hope that you enjoy the rest of your day, and I look forward to playing for you next Thursday morning from 6 right up till 7. All the best. Bye for now.

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We'll see you there.

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3: 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You tuned in with Caroline Hesford here on Select Thursday Breakfast Show. We're hoping that you're well. We've got an exciting morning ahead because I do have an artist joining just after 8 o'clock with a mini interview and an introduction to one of his recently released tracks. So that is all to come. We'll be doing the usual.

So we can't do much of that, but there is stuff to discuss. And of course, chatting through any viral moments on social media that have got caught your attention this week. Kicking off with this one from Ron Bass Jam, It's You.

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1: Baby, I'm still on the side. Sun inside, it's warm inside. It's you, make it right. Baby, I'm

easing ourselves in at this morning with a couple of chilled house tracks. You're listening to Caroline Hesford here on Select Radio, hoping that you're well. Now we're approaching the end of July, swiftly moving into August. And, well, won't wish the time away, but August is around the corner, which is great news for us here at

On the 29th of August, we have got a double whammy of events. So you can either get yourself down to Ministry of Sound on Saturday the 29th of August with a huge lineup of DJs. We've got DJ Sharia Brothers, Ryan Resso, Scott Steer and more across four rooms, all in the newly refurbished Ministry of Sound. It is set to be an amazing night. And then the other event we've got on the 29th is our boat party, the Rewind Ibiza Anthems. It's from 7 till 11, boarding at Greenwich Pier. And then the afters are at Ministry of Sound, as I've just mentioned. So plenty of select events to get to in August. You give If you're planning to join us, do text in this morning on 0747 000 944. And if you just want to get in touch for a chat,

a banger there from Kings of Tomorrow with Burn So Deep. It's Caroline Hesper with you on your Thursday morning here at Select Radio. Couple of shout outs already. All the 7 a.m.ers out in full force. Morning to Josh, who's on his way to work, getting the train in and listening to Select. We've also had Fred the Fitter text in. He said, last two tracks, absolute bangers. I'm listening from sunny Spain. And then he followed up with, no, stop it. I'm ready to go raving. I've got to get up. From Fred the Fitter. Thanks, Fred. Love those messages. I mean, when you're listening to tunes like this at 7:30 in the morning, it definitely sets you up right.

what a track to get us going this early in the morning. Hoping that you are wherever you're listening from. 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

you are a darts fan like me, you'll be very happy that the World Match Play is currently on in Blackpool. It gives us something to look forward to after the World Cup ended, which has definitely left a few of us feeling a bit bereft. Now there's not that to watch. But if you are a darts fan, all eyes are on Blackpool this week. As I say, it's the World Match Play heading into the quarterfinals, and what a tournament it's been so far. So the headline is obviously Luke Littler is looking unstoppable. The defending champion produced a sensational 9-dart finish in his second round match against Nathan Aspinall, and is throwing some of the biggest averages ever we've ever seen at the Winter Garden stage. And right now, he's the man everyone is trying to beat. And there's been some surprises as well. MVG is already out after a shock defeat. And then it's just proving once again that absolutely anything can happen in this tournament. Elsewhere, Gezi is holding up strong. He's finding top form exactly the right time. Gary Anderson also continues to show why experience counts for so much in these games. And Jan van Veen is also making a real name for himself with an impressive run to the last eight. But one of the more worrying moments that we've seen in the tournament came when Cameron Menzies became unwell during his match, which was really not great to see, to be honest. Play was stopped while he received medical attention, but thankfully he was later discharged after checks and... I guess wishing him a speedy recovery. It's definitely not the way you want to see a player go off. But very excited. So if you are following the darts, just like me, get in touch this morning, 07-427-000-944. Let me know who you think you're going to be voting for, who you think's going to win. And don't forget, just after 8 o'clock, I've got an interview with

0: morning to you if you've just tuned in. You're listening to Caroline Hesford here on Select Radio, bringing you all the tracks to wake you up. That one must have got you going. All right, the next one, though, is a feature on this week's show, and it is my spotlight track and artist of the week. Now, this is coming from Channan, who is a fellow Manc. He's a DJ and producer from Manchester, and he's been releasing a track after track. And today we are debuting one on Select Radio. He's also got some really exciting news this week. In fact, tomorrow he's got a release coming out on Frankie Wah's label, which is going to be part of the Shen Next Gen installment. So that is tomorrow, Friday the 24th of July. So if you like what you hear next, make sure you check out Channan. And before we get into his track, we do have a mini interview with Channan. So here it is, listen in to what he's got to say.
1: What's happening, guys? You're listening to Select Radio. This is Channan, a DJ music producer from Manchester. And I've been pressing buttons and mixing tunes for about 6 years now. My love for music really took off while I was at uni in Liverpool, going to house parties and a lot of the events for Yusuf in Circus. I properly got into the DJing thing when a good mate of mine bought me voucher for lessons, and it just spiralled from there, really. I was hooked. Over the last few years, I've really focused on the production side of things, and I'm starting to develop my own sound. The track you're about to hear is all about Luke Colson's unreal vocals. It has a real dance floor moment and takes inspiration from the likes of Christoph and Frankie Wah. Ooh, what's on my DJ rider? All depends on the setting, really. Daytime vibe, I'm talking fresh pale ale. Nighttime, it's gotta be spice rum and coke. My dream rider would have to be playing at Ushuaia in Ibiza with all my mates and family behind. The place is unreal. I'd just like to say a massive thank you to Caroline for featuring me on the show. And this is my track, Blackout, featuring Luke Colson. Thank you for listening to Select Radio.

featuring Luke Coulson with Blackout. What a track. They've done an incredible job there. And thank you to Channon for joining us this morning for the mini interview and telling us what is on his rider. The sound of pale ale. Not quite on my ride, I'm afraid. I'm sorry, but thank you. We love to hear it. And don't forget that Channon has got a release coming out tomorrow on Frankie Wah's label. Tomorrow, the 24th of July. So if you loved what you heard just then, check it out. Check him out on Channon, on the socials.

not just a group.

It's been, we've gone through sports, we've talked about events at Select. We also had DJ Channon join in this morning with a mini interview, introducing his EP, his song from his EP, Blackout, with Luke Coulson. It's been brilliant. Now do text in 07427 000944 if you want a shout out, you want to tell me what you're getting up to at the weekend. And very shortly, I'll be reminding you of those events that we are running in August at Select. So you can make sure you get your tickets and join us for a boogie.

events to attend in August, then we have got you covered. So on the 6th of August, we have got our Open Decks Night. So if you are a DJ, whether you're aspiring to be a DJ, whether you're in the middle of training to be a DJ, or maybe you just love going to events where DJs are playing, then this one's for you. The Open Decks Night is 6th of August at Multistory in Peckham. Anyone can come along, sign up your name, and you might get a slot to play on the Open Decks. You'll be told 30 minutes before your set. You have to be ready with your USB or your vinyls. And it's going to be a great night. We launched this about, a few weeks ago, and it went down really, really well. We were blown away by the responses and some of the sets there. It is a great night, and make sure you do get down. There's no fee on tickets. Just purely get yourself down and put your name on the list. And the other events that we have coming are both on Saturday the 29th of August. So you can go to our Rewind Ibiza Anthems boat party in London, and you'll find DJs like Aruna, Abby T, Joe Bonner. That's on Saturday the 29th of August from 7 till 11, boarding at Greenwich Pier. And then the after party we are hosting at Ministry of Sound with some huge DJs, Dee Sharia Brothers, Ryan Resso, Evie, Scott Steer, and more across four rooms. And you can grab your tickets at Ministry of Sound.

0: you all the way through to 11. And some amazing shows throughout the day.
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This is the sound of the Encore Radio Show for the next 2 hours, live and direct. What a show we have in store today. Some incredible, incredible music from the worlds of house and electronic. I wanted to start with this soulful selection that we all know and love. Angie Stone's Wish I Didn't Miss You.

fads and fades throughout the generations. Deep house stays forever. And it is back alive more than ever in 2026. So we'll be getting through some brand new releases. They're topping the charts right now. Some of the underground selections that have been getting us going. Growing, if it works. But right now we've got an absolute classic anthem from 2015 underneath us. Dusky and Yoo-Hoo. So if you're liking some of these sounds you're hearing this morning, some of the selections on the way, of course we would love to hear from you. You can contact us live in the studio at 07427 000 944, right on the text and the WhatsApp. Let's dive into the music. Dusky.

exploring the bag and looking through some of the records that really got me into dance music from 10, 15 years back. Special look at Deep House in the show this week. And underneath us, it's an unknown track. Hardly hear it anywhere. I've had this on my USB over 12 years now. It never disappoints.

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party kicking it all off from 7 p.m. right off the Greenwich Pier. Got the Select Finest on there, and then they move over to Ministry of Sound. A huge evening party taking us through to the early hours of 5 a.m. at the iconic Ministry. The likes of DTR Brothers, Ryan Resto, Evie and Scott Steer in the box, and plenty of your Select favourites across the rest of the club. So as ever, head to the selectradioapp.com for more information, website, and Skiddle as well. And if you love hearing the classics, discovering more incredible music, even if it's just like this, one you may have missed 10 years back,

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But we'll be turning it up a notch. So we dive into the next record with Ruse from 2024.

Encore Radio Show here on Select. We're getting deep through some old school deep house records from the years gone by. But throughout the duration of the show, of course, we'll be showcasing some of the freshest releases in the world of house, especially deep house this week. Music on the way from the likes of M-Hi, Tom Ann and Coulter. Big, big releases from Troma in there. Holding out for redemption. And we'll be showcasing a huge new EP release from Reboot and Carlo. Some incredible house music.

course, if you would love to get involved, there's still plenty of time to do so, if it's safe to, on the text or the WhatsApp. Zero seven four two seven.

Manuel Sate, Bruno Roth right there, releasing on Crosstown Rebels with Touch. Such a very unusual dream last night. That tune was in my head in my dream, and I was witnessing Steve Aoki playing that out at a festival. I don't know what that means, but it means this tune's an absolute anthem if I'm dreaming of it. So I had to get it on the show. As we push forward with an absolute icon of the scene, Flash Mob, and his everlasting anthem of Need In Me. We're sending huge shouts out to Marina and Mrs. Crisis, of course. Says she loved the Cure My Desire tune from a few back. Hannah Wants and Clementine Douglas. So we're making the ironing very easy for her this morning as the school holidays are here. Also, I mean, it's your holiday as well.

Jordan. Taking us back to 2011 with that one, I do believe. But we're taking up the energy.

regulars know. Each and every week I pick my release spotlight, my favourite selection and favourite leaps from the past 7 days or so. But this week I could not decide. Once I came across this magnificent release, this four-track EP from Reboot and Carlo. We are 2 out of 4 tracks deep into the four-track EP, and we're going to try and get through all of them. We had another night before this one underneath us, which is Dance. And we're going straight into Ghetto Funk. Straight after this one, releasing on Cecil Records just last Friday. This is their Panteras EP, and I'm giving the title a release spotlight to all four records.

of a cheer for Selectors on all year, because I like it with a beer. Wow. Didn't even read that through before I read that out. What a lyricist. Big shout to yourself.

And then if you're enjoying the sounds of this deep house, deep tech minimal sounds, Ministry of Sound is where you got to be. Saturday, the 29th of August. DTR Brothers, Ryan Resto, Evie, Scott Steer, all performing in the main room, newly refurbished. Down in the baby box, these sounds will be grooving throughout the night with myself on a back-to-back with Max Volume and Leary. Lee DeRosa in there too.

believe it's over. Don't know what to do with myself, to be honest. Quite a lovely moment on the way back, though. I was on a flight back from Portugal during the World Cup final. I'm sure the captain was watching the match because he knew all the results. Also, the plane was 45 minutes exactly late to take off. So I'm certain he was involved. What a beautiful feeling it spreads across the

potentially our final one of the show. DIY Dad locked in from SW14 once again. While he's hard at work, he reckons this is child labour season. So much for the summer holidays, eh, kids? It's all about the multitasking now. But whatever we're doing, wherever we are, we can keep select on the go. 24 hours on a day, 7 days of the week. Now we find ourselves landing into this magnificent release from 2024. But getting revitalized for the summer season of 2026. Seeing plenty of videos of this getting dropped on the White Island already this year. And you can understand why. Rounding off our feature for the show this week of Deep House, the sounds of Deep House. This is Troma and his Sunset mix of Jewel.

looked after all the madness of the past 2 hours, delving through the world of deep house, old and new. We find ourselves with our last record of the show for today. DJ Seinfeld's remix of MJ Cole's Sonorama.

rocking on to the sounds of the Encore Radio Show here on Select. 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

each and every one of you. Have a wonderful day and a magnificent weekend. And I hope I've got you spirits lifted ever so slightly over the past 2 hours. So I'll be back in the hot seat from 9 a.m. next Thursday morning. But following me, we have Mira with a Baseline Brunch. So don't go anywhere. I'll see you back here from 9 a.m. next Thursday morning.

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We'll see you there.

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1: Good morning. How you doing, people? Hope you're doing really well. This is Mira with you on Select Radio for the Baseline Brunch. 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Number 07427 000 0094.

Such a beautiful track, that one. Maceo Plex, John DeSilva and Joy Cardwell and Love Somebody Else. This is Mira on the Bassline Brunch. Yes, Samiro. And yes, DIY Dad, you are locked in. Let me know if you are too. 07427 000944. And you can get me on the socials, Mira Mixes, M

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1: Yes, this one is a fresh one from Samira and Page 97. This one is entitled Gatito, which means dancing cat. They had me straight away with that one. 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

wash service. Yeah, that's a... I mean, he can go around with a bucket. I know we've got a hose pipe van in London, but he could maybe manage with a bucket and a few trips to the tap.

DJs Hennis and Atlanta before this, which was out on Circo Loco a few years ago. And this is Nick Fanciulli. We are bass. Appropriate, really, because this is the Bassline Brunch. Studio line is 07427 000 944. We are live on TikTok as well if you fancy jumping on. 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

My goodness. Where does that take you to? Hearing that takes me straight to the Space Terrace. Yeke Yeke, Morikante. Originates in the 80s. And that is the Hard Floor Mix from 94.

Louis, it does sound a bit late 70s sci-fi disco. Actually, that one's 2009. Definitely lots of references, though. New disco, electro. Love it.

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Studio number is 07427 000 944. What are you up to today? What does your Thursday afternoon and evening have in store? What about the weekend? Who's been to any festivals? We are full.

exciting things coming up, including end of summer Select Rewind boat party. Make sure you get your tickets for that. Have a look on Skiddle. I'll be there.

Yes, this is Darren Emerson's brand new remake of the Underworld classic Dark and Long, Dark Train. Huge progressive techno tune from back in the day. And it's been reimagined by Darren Emerson, who is, of course, a former member of Underworld, legendary electronic music act.

So many classics. Rez, Cowgirl, and this one, Dark and Long. Brand new remake by Darren Emerson. Yes, yes, big ups to Vincent, Select's own Vincent, who is locked in. We are here for just over half an hour from Texas Studios 0.

I do like to do that. I like to mix it up. That is Rocker, Alter Ego, but the Eric Pritz remix. Bring back Electro.

he experienced recently. Good to hear. Yes, bring back trance. 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I mean, it is. It's all, you know, things come in circles, don't they? Ben Hemsley's been bringing back trance and hard house for a little while.

absolutely legendary. Soul Wax on the remix of The Gossip and Standing in the Way of Control. And this is Jam Back and For the Ladies. Mark Love has texted to say he's on his way. He'll be jumping on at 1 o'clock. But you have me till then. This is Mira for the Baseline Brunch.

You know it. Absolute Stone Cold classic. Bronski Beat, Small Town Boy, but the absolute rework. This one has been going off for me in my sets.

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They're loving the vocal vibes. I thought you said, oh, you've done a typo there. Cat journey. I was like, what's a cat journey? I want to go on a cat journey.

0: Kira on the Baseline Brunch, but we're just about to welcome Mr. Love for his show, which is on at one. But thought we'd have a little chat.
1: Headphone jumping.
0: Oh yeah, okay, jumping around. So this show is my last one at this time.
1: I know, it's sad. I'm gonna miss you. Aww. I really am. I'm gonna miss your infectious smile and laughs and you dancing around. And just walking into the studio and seeing you happy and loving what you do. It's going to be difficult saying goodbye to you.
0: Oh, do you know, it's not goodbye.
1: No, it's your moving shows.
0: I'm just moving to a different time. I don't sit still for long, you know, Mark. I'm never in one place for too long.
1: You dancing
0: 24/7. I know, literally. So, yeah. And you never know what you're going to get when you come in here, right? It could be something mellow, something like...
1: Do you know what? It's just you all over, like educating the listeners, teaching people that, you know, there is 20, 30 years of music out there that people don't even know about. And then you're not only do you show it on vinyl, but you're actually going, you know, you're going through your archives and bringing it in and showcasing it, which is amazing. I love to see it as well.
0: Yeah, I mean, we are, you know, obviously about showcasing the new electronic music, but it's nice to look back as well because it all, you know, all comes around.
1: That's where it all come from.
0: We had someone saying, bring back trance. I was like, trance has been back. I think it's, you know, then bring back everything just circles.
1: Yeah, you
0: around.
1: Mentioned Ben Hemsley, and it's good that the big guns can, you know, can jump on that and carry that weight with them and say, do you know what? Let's play some trance. Let's do some trance at, you know, IB4 or whatever you, because obviously a lot of the guys are liking all this speed garagey bassline stuff.
0: Well, that's kind of, I mean, it's not dying off, but I mean, that had a real moment and it's kind of faded a bit. And there's going to be another thing, and then, you know, it just, but then it all stays. I think
1: it all stays, but like you said earlier, it comes around in circles.
0: Yeah.
1: But it does that. Like Deep House, you know, it's 2010, 11, 12 was the pinnacle of that stuff, and then you start seeing people, you know, regenerating it again and making it and turning it into like a new style and whatever else, but they're bringing back the old bits. And
0: yeah, but for me, like, because obviously my era was kind of early noughties, I guess, like late 90s, early noughties, but there was some, you know, there were elements of that deep house then, but in a different way. It was more progressive, you know, but then it changes.
1: Like, it was never really played though. It was like kept underground in the second room, third rooms, but now deep house, you know, when the people jumped on it, like the big guns, and turned it into something big.
0: Yeah.
1: And it just gave the whole new scene new producers, and it needed that, I think. And it done that. And this is where we are now to today.
0: Yeah.
1: But you got classics like this.
0: And that leads us nicely onto our... This has got the commiserate track, but it's showing me something special.
1: Yeah.
0: Which is a little flip on it. We were talking about Deep House, and it's a bit of a celebration of the classics Deep House when we're on our boat.
1: Yes.
0: On the 29th.
1: I'm doing
0: on
1: a special
0: one
1: hour set of Deep House classics. Yeah. I cannot wait to show that to people.
0: Okay, so you'll catch both of us, myself, Mira, and Mark Love, along with Abby T, Alexis Lloyd, Aruna, Daryl Lee, Joe Bonner, and Ruby on the boat for the Select Rewind Boat Party. So get your tickets. Yeah, what have we got coming up for you on your show?
1: All new stuff, actually. All new house, new bits. Sassy B's new tune is in the bag. I cannot wait to showcase that to the listeners, which is out on Friday. All the info on that will be in my show. It's a really good tune. Did you hear it?
0: It's a nice little percussive roller. Mm. Yeah. So we are coming up to the last track from me. And, you know, you can listen back. Remember, you can listen back to all the shows on the Select Radio app, website and app. And yeah, how was your journey in, by the way?
1: Do you know what? Now the kids are off, you just fly straight through.
0: Well, the tube was busy. I was like, guys, need a seat. And then I had to get up because obviously, you know,
1: normally
0: it's buggies and like all sorts everywhere.
1: Just about an hour for me, but today I've done it in about 40 minutes. So it was pretty good.
0: Oh.
1: Yeah, it's good.
0: Yeah, some holidays. Okay, fine, let's get into this one then. See you very shortly.
1: Yeah.

Winter Games and loving you. This has been Mira on the Baseline Brunch. And we are moving. This is the last Thursday brunch time show from me. Might keep the name though, just for the hell of it. We can have brunch when we want, right? We are moving. Staying on the

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We'll see you there.

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1: Honestly, if Mira wasn't here just then, I was like a little bit confused what was going on. Big love to her as well. She's going to have a quick sit down with me, have a little bit of a chit chat in about 2 minutes time when she's not fiddling around with all her stuff and whatever else she's doing right now. I've got to do a massive shout out to Mira for the past 2 hours. I'm going to miss her massively. We've built up a lovely friendship over the last probably 4 months now that she's been doing this show on a Thursday afternoon or mornings into the afternoon. And it's been great to see her and catch up and just talk about loads of stuff, especially with the old school bits and pieces that she showcased. The vinyl that she shows on her Instagram wall, give you some educational stuff that I love to watch. And I do watch her stuff because people say, oh yeah, no you don't. I do watch your stuff. So it's

It's so nice. With another, I've got the new one in the bag today as well, which I'm going to play. It's featured Emily Warren called Silver Lions. I might just go into that as well. We'll talk about that during the next 10-15. But right here, right now, I'm taking you from one right through to 3 o'clock. And let's go back into it. But Mary will be joining me very soon. Stay there.

0: It is Select. It's Mark Love. Shine On Me, Federico Scavo on the remix today here on Select Radio. Left Us Side then was another. Coming up next, David Penn, Satisfying My Soul. Loads of you been asking me about this tune on my socials. It's up next. Mira.
1: Hi. Still here.
0: You're still here. Normally you're gone and like on the train. Bye.
1: I know, but I checked the train. There was a train like just a minute after my show, and then there's one in half an hour. So, you know.
0: Do you know what? It's nice that you want to spend more time with me. I love it.
1: I know. I'm just clinging on to the last
0: Don't
1: moments.
0: Leave me. I'm trying to get her out, but she's like,
1: Don't
0: just stay here.
1: Leave me this way. So,
0: carry on. Just
1: no.
0: go again.
1: No, don't.
0: We do a beat.
1: Remix.
0: Mira, I was going to say thank you for the morning show, the brunch show, we call it. Tell me about your new show. When are you moving? Where are you going? What are you doing?
1: So I'm just moving a little bit later in the day, but it's going to be monthly. So even more to look forward to. So yeah, we're going to be doing every, I think it's the third Thursday of the month. So next month will be, that's when I do that slot. I think it's 5 p.m. Yeah.
0: Are you going to be doing very much the same? I know it's your brunch show. Are you going to be showcasing the same sort of style music?
1: Yeah, it's going to be sort of, I have quite an eclectic range within electronic music. So it's everything from sort of electro, some techno, and then a lot of house and garage as well. Yeah. So yeah.
0: It's a bit of garage.
1: Yeah, I do. Garage is my, I'm kind of known for a bit. That's why it's called the Bassline Brunch, my show, you see.
0: Oh,
1: I like a bit of a rumbly bassline. But yeah, recently I've been going a bit more delving. The stuff that I'm delving back into is a bit more house. So yeah, but I love it all.
0: You do. How can we find you on socials so people can check out your Instagram?
1: It's Mira Mixes on all the socials, M-E-E-R-A Mixes. But yeah, it's been great handing over to you. Thanks for making me feel so welcome.
0: No worries. I just, you know, it's nice because you build up friendships and stuff like that on the show with crossovers and everything else. So yeah, but I'm really looking forward to hearing you on the Thursdays.
1: Yeah.
0: And Smash It From Five. And you're doing that with Sam Dallin. You'll be doing...
1: So yeah, it'll be... Yeah, so Sam Dallin will be doing the other Thursdays and Jess Bays. So it's Jess Bays.
0: Ah.
1: Yeah. So yeah, so hold tight for the new one. But yeah, similar vibe. Nice bit of drive time energy, right?
0: Yeah, definitely. Three exciting shows on the Thursdays as well from 5. Make sure you check them out. What are you up to the weekend? What are you playing? What are you doing?
1: So I'm doing a show called Classic Ibiza in a really beautiful sort of stately home with a 50-piece orchestra, actually. Yeah, it's amazing. I've been doing a series of these every weekend all over the country. So this one's in Burley House in Lincolnshire, and then I've got another one in Norwich at Blickling Hall the week after. And then we've got Secret Island Festival. Then I'm having a bit of a break, do some family stuff over August, and then on the boat for the Select Boat Party.
0: Yes, looking forward to that. That's when I'll be catching up with you as well.
1: Yeah.
0: We're going to be doing a nice, I'm going to be playing a very nice deep house set for you all. That's what's planned. I'm doing a very special mix for Select Radio in August as well. That'll be on the socials mid-August, so make sure you look out for that if you like your deep house classics and more. So Mira, enjoy your Thursdays. I'll catch you on the boat from the 29th with the rest of us DJs. I'll talk about that during my show. But let's get back into the mix right now. It's Mark Love. Mira, take it easy. Let's go back into it. It's Thursday afternoon.

0: of it's Thursday afternoons on Select Radio, 22 minutes past one on the dial today. No good, enjoy music. This is a nice little booty from a guy called Colin Plum on this today. It's a nice little bootleg. I love this as well. Loads of fire emojis all firing in today. 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Make sure you put that in your message, just like this, guys.
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0: You can text and WhatsApp the show. 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That'd be nice, see? At marklovelawson.007 on Instagram if you want to find me on there and drop me a DM as well. I had loads of messages last week when I got out and I just seemed to kind of miss them. So I do apologise if you listen to the show and you message me and I miss your shouts. Get them through to me now if you got there and let me know you're up to what you're doing. Right, up next, Nessie, track with That's It, here on Select Radio. Welcome along.

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Hope you're good out there. Welcome along. That's Mark Lovell, also .007. You want to find me on Instagram today. Drop me a DM as well. Loads of fire emojis today. Love that. Keep them coming in, guys. I do see ya. Make sure you put your name and where you message you from. Makes it a lot easier for us to read out as well. We do appreciate that. Keep them coming in, though. I like it. It's all good. Right, up next, as I said, 97, track called Points. New music here on Select Radio.

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Welcome along, guys. Smart love. Nearly 2 o'clock on the dial today. Hope you're good out there as well. We're going to talk about the 29th of August. The Rewind Ibiza Amsterdam boat party on the Thames. Absolutely looking forward to this. I love a boat party. I love

differently when I play out, entertaining you all with Deep House Classics. So come down, get your tickets, because it is selling out fast. I'm really chuffed that it's going so quick as well. And the after party is at Ministry of Sound. Now,

on the hour, 2 o'clock here today at Select Radio. Welcome along, guys. It's Mark Love taking you through one, right through the 2 o'clock today. Massive shouts to everyone tuned in. I really do appreciate all the love coming in today. Louis out in Sweden is locked in. He said, Mark, loving today's show. Thank you very much. I said, Mark, banging mixing. Ah, thanks, mate. I appreciate that as well. Afternoon, Mark, banging selection of tunes. Big shout-out to Mr. Z up there in Swanley. Locked in today as well. Thank you very much for the love. Keep them coming in, guys. I'm going to find out what you're up to today as well. Really do appreciate the love coming in today. Right, guys, going to talk a little bit about deck converters today. On offer, we have a private, and I say, sound booth for you at the store. Cub standard setup with two Pioneer CDJ 3000s, a DJM A9 mixer, and it's isolated practice recording live streaming. If you are an influencer, you want to come down and do some live mixing for yourself and get yourself out there as well in the DJ world, come down and check it out, okay? It's £25 per hour. It's online at deckconverters.co.uk. It's one of the best booths around. I kid you not, it's amazing in there. Come down and check it out, okay? You might see me floating about. I might stink my head in and see how you're doing as well. 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Out to Massive Shouts, out to Sam, and out to Jeremy over there today at Deck Converters for your latest DJ equipment and more. 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Right, let's go back into the mix today. In the background, Sunny Kane, Never Leave You. The missus loves this one. I showed it to her. We've got a nice deep house classic tune coming up next here on Select Radio. Stay right there.

0: It's our house, it's your house, it's everyone's house today. Me 50, the Geospeed Garage edit today. Hey, brand new music for you as well. Loads of you been asking me the track before. Maxine and Misby want you to know on that one today. Brand new music. Oh, I absolutely love that tune. I never actually got to listen to it on my laptop indoors in the week. And that's the first time I actually listened to it in a studio. And I was like, oh my lordy, I love that. Great tune there as well. New music here for the next probably 25 minutes. We're moving to some Deep House classics to finish off today's show. Why? Because we're talking about the boat party on the 29th of August, boarding at Greenwich Pier, and the after party is at Ministry of Sound as well. For the boat party only, it's £25 a ticket. 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So make sure you check that out online at selectrideapp.com and on Skiddle. On the boat as well, we have Abby T, Alexis Lloyd, Aruna, and Daryl Lee will be there as well, showcasing their shows on the boat. It's going to be amazing, right? Then we've got Joe Bonner, Mira, and Ruby. And I'll be there doing a very special old-school deep house set for you as well. From 2010, 11, and 12, the classic era of Ibiza on the boat. It's going to be amazing. So come down, check it out. Tickets are selling fast. I kid you not. I'm not going to try and go, oh, you know, it is doing really well. We're loving it as well. So make sure you get your tickets at Skiddle and SetRout.com as well. Right. Get involved in today's show. I want to find out where you are, what you're up to today.
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0: As simple as that. At marklovelawson.007 on Instagram. Guys on there, getting involved in my show and liking it and sharing it. I do appreciate that. Also, everyone down at Deck Converters today, Jeremy and Sam tuned in, loving today's show. Out to you two as well. Right, let's get back into the mix. It's Mark Love, 2:15. It's Thursday afternoons on Select Radio. Stay there.

0: chuffed to play this today. Absolutely chuffed. I'll tell you why. Brand spanking new music coming from Sassy Beat today. Select's very own is here, showcasing the very best in their production right now. Sassy B Controller. First airplay on Select Radio. I'm not sure Sassy's played it herself yet, but this is a first airplay from me today. Track called Controller. It's out on all major download sites. 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And Bandcamp. 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
0: It is. It's my track of the week. Not because she's a Select DJ on Mondays from 4 till 6 bi-weekly. It's because it's such a good tune. I listened to this on my laptop yesterday and went, this is my track of the week. Check it out.

So here it is, 4 a.m. And I've been thinking about all the things I could tell you. But I'm a lady, and I'm always gonna be a lady. So I'll keep it simple.

0: got to do a massive shout out to our Pete on security today. I was heading down into, coming down into the studio, and I looked and I thought to myself, I didn't pick up a drink today for my show. I was like, I didn't grab a bottle of water. I didn't grab a water from home. I was heading down and I pulled up, see security Pete. I ain't seen Pete for a while. And I give him a big cuddle. I said, how you doing? Whatever. He goes, Mark, I got something for you. I was like, okay, no worries. Normally it's like Jamaican bread or something I take back for the kids and stuff like that. Anyway, he goes, Mark, yeah. He gives it to me and it's a tropical Lucozade. And I was like, Pete, honestly, mate, it's the best gift you give me right now. I needed a drink for studio and I can't thank him enough. So he just read my mind on the way down. He just messaged in and said, hey, Mark, loving today's show. So out to Pete on security today. Massive love to you as well. I really do appreciate that as well. I always love it when you give me stuff like gifts and everything else. This weekend, you can catch me this Saturday in Cornwall. Yes, I'm headed down to Cornwall this weekend. I'm doing a Saturday and a Wednesday night. At the Surfside at Polseath, Surfside Bar, Beach Bar and more. It looks amazing down there. Cannot wait to come down and showcase the Mark Love Show for you as well. Lots and lots of showcase down there. Loads of house. Loads of deep house. It's going to be amazing on the beach. I'm really looking forward to that. So Saturday, this Saturday and next Wednesday, if you're in Cornwall, if you're listening from Cornwall right now or you're near that area, and you're loving house music, head down to the Polseath Bar, the Surfside Bar. I'm there. It's on my socials at marklovelawson.007 on there as well. Check it out. Check out what I'm up to at the weekend. I'm doing two nights, Saturday and a Wednesday. I'm really looking forward to that. In the background, Colin Plum's back again with another bootleg, LaTanya, All I Need and More here today at Select Radio. Hope you're all good out there. Welcome along. If you just joined me, where have you been for the last hour and 45? What have you been up to? Get involved.
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0: And don't forget on the socials as well, the 29th of August, the boat party is back on the Thames. I'll be down there doing a very special old school set. £25 for the boats.

That's me. I am done this afternoon. Thank you so much for everyone listening. Loving today's show. Massive shout out to Stephen Andrews. Locked in today. Said Mark, absolutely loved it. Been tuned in. Out to you, sir. Thank you very much for your love as well. Got to do a massive shout out to Tom. Locked in today as well. Mr. Brightside. Mr. Sunday Afternoons himself. Tuned in. He said Mark, loving today's show, mate. Sounding great out in Bermondsey in Southeast London. Out to you, sir. Each and every Sunday. Check him out on a bi-weekly show. Tommy Brightside, massive shout out to you, sir, as well. Also, got to do a massive shout out to a guy called Milos out there in Montenegro. Tuned in today. I played his tune earlier. Such a good tune. He said, Mark, absolutely love the show. Thank you for spinning my tunes as well. Still listening and loving today's show. Out to you, matey. Thank you very much for the love as well. Yeah, guys, thank you so much. I'm not here next Thursday. I'm on my holidays. I'm away. I'm in Cornwall for 2 days and I'm off out as well, flying away. So make sure, if you are down in Cornwall, come and say hello to me Saturday and Wednesday down there at the Pulse Eve Bar, the Surfside Bar down there. I'm doing a very special set like this, old school classic, deep house, new house, really uplifting stuff like this. D-Tron running in the background from New Groove Records. Guys, enjoy the rest of the week. I'm done for a couple of weeks and I'm back. Ready for August for you as well. New stuff as well. Don't forget the boat party on the 29th of August. I'll be down there giving you a very special old school deep house set for you. An amazing set. So come down, get your tickets as well. Boat party 25. The afters at Ministry of Sound is only 30. 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Right, guys, take it easy. Enjoy. Got to do a massive shout out to Sam and Jeremy at Deck Converters as well. Take it easy, guys.

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That's Saturday the 29th of August. 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We'll see you there.

any parents out there struggling through the summer holidays, I feel you. Hope you're surviving. Hang in there. We've got a lot of days to go. If you've got any tips, any ideas, send them in. I'll share them for any other struggling parents out there.

I love that. Summer holidays is when we're away. Now it's child labour season. I mean, do you know what? This is how I'm going to get political. It's how old-fashioned our education system is. I didn't actually realise that it was actually for child labour in the first four kind of, like, yeah. Didn't know, for helping do the crops. Sorry if you didn't know that.

And again, guys, I need to let you all know about what's coming up. Not in Ibiza, but just London. So we've got the boat party. Rewind Ibiza anthems supplied by. So it's Abby T, Alexa Lloyd, Aruna, Daryl Lee. We've got Joe Bonner, Mark Love, Mira and Ruby. Saturday the 29th of August, 7 p.m. till 11. And this is boarding at Greenwich Pier. So get your tickets now on Skiddle. You can also get tickets so you can go to the boat party and then come to the afters at Ministry, which is Dieter Brothers, Ryan Resso, Evie, Scott Steer and more across four rooms, including myself, and I can't wait to play here. I know I say this about everything. I can't wait to play.

girl. And do you know what? It's Ben Hamsley and Gaskin. I'm sure this is a sample, but there's another song out at the moment. Yeah. And it sounds really similar, the vocal. Different words. But I recognise it from somewhere, but I haven't worked out where from yet. So if you can work out where this is from, let me know.

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Next up is a new one. It's MK and Poppy Bascombe. And she's on a lot of songs that I really love at the moment. I mean, there's a few vocalists I feel like that kind of have the monopoly of all the house tracks. And to be fair, they've all got absolutely sick voices. And they all sound very different as well. But yeah, Poppy is one of the vocals that I really love. And this is called Zone.

also done a little interview. And as you might be able to tell, I like the sound of my own voice. I'm only joking, but I did ramble and ramble and ramble to the point that, you know, when you are like exhausted with yourself, like you got, like you can't think about what you're saying anymore, like today, because life is just so exhausting at the moment. But yeah, so I rambled on. Anyway, go check that interview out. It's on Instagram. You can see a little, it basically shows you a little bit about me and, you know, how I got into it and why I got into DJing and music in the first place, because I have been doing it for a lot of years. Yeah, so, and what, you know, all the different things. So it's a little, it's only a minute's preview, summary. Go check that out.

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It's the boat party and then the afters at Ministry of Sound. Come to both, come to one or the other. But we want to see you there.

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That's Saturday the 29th of August. 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We'll see you there.

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right here on Select. If you want to be a part of the show, hit me up 07427 000 944. We're starting off with some groovy numbers from yesteryear this week, just to jog that nostalgia from some of our older ravers or younger ravers who might not have heard it, or maybe you do know it. Some classic from Louis Vega.

classic ATFC, released on Defected with Lisa Millett on vocals. One of the all-time greats, that one, eh? There's going to be a few more tracks like this coming this week. I'm just feeling the older stuff this week. Just puts you in a good mood, doesn't it? So we're going to move out of some ATFC and into some Junior Sanchez from 2018. It was out on Yusuf Circus Records and it's called Strong Enough. You locked into Sam Dowling, warming you up on your Thursday evening right here on Select. Dipping in.

in the bag this week. I'm putting some absolute slappers on. Like this from Silicon Soul. Ride On, Ride On. 2011. And while this is creeping along in the background, it's time to tell you about two huge parties the Select are putting on, and a very apt boat party. It's the Select Rewind Boat Party. So if you like your classics a bit like this, that's where you want to be heading. And then after the boat, it's straight into Ministry for a party all night long across four rooms. So on the boat, you've got Abby T, Alexis Lloyd, Aruna, Daryl Lee, Joe Bonner, Mark Love, Mira and Ruby. Starts at 7 o'clock till 11 p.m. from Greenwich Pier. And then into Ministry after, you've got the Dichara brothers, Ryan Riso, Evie, Scott Steer, and many, many more. As I said, we're going across all four rooms at Ministry. So expect loads of Select DJs. And you know, Select DJs are the creme de la creme, aren't we? Come on. Even if I do say so myself. So the boat party tickets are £25 and just an extra fiver gets you straight into Ministry. So £30 for two parties. Come on. It's a bargain, isn't it? Head over to Skiddle to grab your tickets for that. You will not be disappointed, I promise you. Also, don't forget, if you want to be a part of the show, 07427000944 is the number to get at me in the studio. You can drop us a text or a WhatsApp. You know how we do here.

what a huge vocal. You can't help but sing along, can ya? Out to Pete in the gym, says he's dancing like a madman. Big up the DJ, thank you very much. If you've just joined us, it's Sam Dowling with the Locked In Radio Show. Picking out some classics this week, because I thought, why not? We don't need a reason, do we? If you want to get in contact, 07427-000944 to get at me in the studio. And we're just having a lovely time. I've got a list as long as my arm that I wish I could play them all. Maybe we should do like a 4-hour show. Next time we'll do a cover show. Classics for 4 hours. What are we saying? Let me know.

Shouts to Mete. Saying great set, locked in traffic, enjoying it. You lot are enjoying the classics this week, aren't ya? Also, out to Moose, locked in. And a big shout out to Cafe Chino's down in Albany Park. If you want a fried breakfast or anything CAF related,

remix, whatever you want to call it, of the smash from 2008. You could hear it in my voice. I wasn't 100% on that one. I'm going with 2008, maybe 2006. Anyway, it's great. The first time I played this was my first ever gig in Bristol. And I played a venue called Bamalam. If any of you know Bristol, or if you're in Bristol right now, shout out to all the DAB crew. You'll definitely know Bamalam. And it's a wicked club up on a roof terrace overlooking the city. My first track was this, coming on after Brandon Block. And they loved it. The sun was beaming down. Everyone was singing along. Every time I hear this version, it takes me straight back to Bristol. So big up all the Bristol crew. We've got 30 minutes left. Let's push on, shall we?

because I'll be leaving you in the capable hands of Mr. Joe Bonner. He's in the studio waving his arms around and he's ready to go. Star jumps, yeah? He's really ready. But thanks to everyone who locked in and got involved with the show this week. I'm going to drop a bit of Eric Murillo next.

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We'll see you there.

to Lee Francis and the London the Black Cab crew. Always tuned in, he's saying. Quality flavours from the off.

So if you're enjoying the show this evening, you're feeling the beats, jump onto my SoundCloud, DJ Joe Bonner. There is an absolute stack of mixes on there.

musicien pour vous. Love it. Evening shouts to Mike Savage this evening. Tuning in, checking in. Hope you're doing all right, my friend. That's you, Mike. Last 40 minutes. Joe Bonnetil 9 selects. 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

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Zig's in the building. He's going to take you from 9 till 11. Right, I'm out of here. Look after yourselves.

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Myself, Ziggs, live in the mix for the next 2 hours. 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

Right, so if you just joined us, you're listening to Select. You got myself, Ziggs, live in a mix. So coming up later on in the show, I've been sent some unreleased brand new UK garage from two of my favourite producers, actually. So I've got a few unreleased tracks forthcoming from Rocket Dubs. And if you tuned into my show a couple of weeks ago, you'll know that we had Rocket Dubs in the studio. 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Just search up my name, Ziggs, Z-I-G-Z. I've also got an unreleased track from DJ Para, which is actually out tomorrow, so that's getting its first play on Select tonight. Out to Para, out to Rocket Dubs. I'm also going to mix it up tonight, going to try something brand new. Later on in the show, I'm going to go tribal. So I've got a whole bunch of tunes sent to me by a producer called Johnny Cash. Someone that I filmed recently, actually, for my Subulous project, which you can check out on YouTube. Search up subulous.tv, which is spelled S-U-B-U-L-O-U-S. Like fabulous, but with a sub in the front.

called the 118 Project, and he sent me a bunch of tunes to play from that album, unreleased. So towards the end of the show, probably the second half of the show, I'm going to go tribal. It'll be the first time I've ever done a tribal set. Just been past these tunes yesterday, so that should be fun. I'm excited to play those tunes. So stick around. It's going to be a fun show tonight.

Right, out to the 023 in the chat, in the WhatsApp. Giving a massive shout out to Joe Bonner. Saying quality performance from Joe Bonner. Out to Joe Bonner for the last two. Safe travels, brother.

as I say, revisiting some classics right now. Coming up shortly, brand new unreleased music for you. You got myself Ziggs live in the mix to select.

Right. How's everyone doing? How's the last couple of weeks been? Right, if anyone tuned into my last show, you know that I had Rocket Dubs guesting. Amazing production duo from Southeast London, graced the studio. And they very kindly sent me three or four unreleased tracks from their forthcoming vinyl-only release. So I'm going to play those for you shortly. Take this thing right up to date for you. And just to mention about the event that I'm playing with them next Thursday, so this time next Thursday, the Mercenary Cut takeover at the legendary Planet Wax in New Cross. So next Thursday, 30th of July, catch me live in the building alongside Rocket Dubs, MC Shanti, Thunder Banton and a whole bunch more. So that's from 6 until midnight, I believe. It's free entry. So come catch a vibe with us. It's the Mercenary Cuts take.

Later on in the show as well, got a brand new release from DJ Para. So I've got his latest vinyl only release to play. I'll play you both sides of that, I think. And also an unreleased track from him that's being released tomorrow. So you'll be able to buy that one tomorrow. I'll play that for you as well. And as I mentioned earlier in the show, I'm also going to be doing my first ever tribal house mix tonight. Wish me luck on that one. I've been sent a whole bunch of absolute bangers by a producer called Johnny Cash. And I'll be honest, this got me excited. So looking forward to playing you those tunes later. And don't forget, you can catch a lot of these artists on my platform, Subulous. 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

one track entitled Romper by an artist called Smasher. He's another artist I featured on the Subulous platform as well, so you can go and check out his mix. And if you like this kind of sound, this kind of vibe, come down to Planet Wax on the 30th of July for the Mercenary Cuts takeover.

Nikki Louise, Jade Voice, Joel Neo Soul, and of course myself, Ziggs. So that's free entry. It's got a decent bar there as well. 30th of July, 6 p.m. till midnight down in New Cross for Planet Wax. Right, next up, something brand new by Rocket Dubs.

This is like the first time I've ever heard this tune, and it's an absolute banger. Out to Jamie, out to Rocket Dubs. Thanks for sending this over. And don't forget, you can catch Rocket Dubs live down at Planet Wax for the Mercenary Cuts takeover next Thursday. Catch these guys live in

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Z-I-G-Z underscore UKG. Right, talking about UKG, I'm actually going to be switching things up in a bit, changing gear. I'm going to be playing you some tribal house, what I'm calling UK tribal. All unreleased music sent to me just yesterday by Johnny Cash, producer based in West London. Been around for a while, been producing music for a long time. And really pushing things forward as a producer. I filmed him and DJ Anton P and MC Dima. They did a set on my Subulous platform, and I was just inspired by the music they were playing. And then I found out 90% of the tracks were produced by Johnny Cash. So, you know, I had to tap him up. And he very kindly sent me a bunch of tracks from his forthcoming album release, which is called The 118 Project. So I'll talk a little bit more about that in a minute. Next up, one more brand new, not even brand new, it's unreleased. All this music I've been playing is unreleased. So next up, Rocket Dubs, track entitled You and I, which is forthcoming on the 30th of July. Right now, you got myself, Ziggs, alive in the mix, just absolutely vibing in

0: Right, once again, this one unreleased, track entitled You and I, featuring MC Shanti and Jolie Neo Soul. Hope I pronounced that right. That's by Rocket Dubs, forthcoming on the 30th of July. Let's go and cop that when it comes out. Next up, I'm switching gears.
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Out to Rocket Dubs, out to Para. Now we're taking you on a different journey. Courtesy of Johnny Cash.

been inspired by meeting Johnny Cash and Anton P. I really like this UK tribal sound that they're pushing. 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

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Right, who's feeling the UK tribal vibes?

but he's just sent me them as a file. It's just numbers. But you'll be able to find all these tracks on his forthcoming album release, The 118 Project.

Right, and we came out of Terminator into this track entitled Rio. Truth is, I ran out of tribal. That's all the tribal house I've got on my USB. I'm very new to the tribal house thing. But when I was interviewing Johnny Cash, he said something to me that stuck. And he said, you know, if it's a similar kind of BPM, similar tempo, you can mix whatever you want. So I took his advice and took it back to the old school.

right. And just like that, it's the end of the show. Right, we started off the show with some Forgotten Gems. Then I spent about an hour playing brand new unreleased music from Rocket Dubs, DJ Para,

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1: 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I believe, and always have believed, that I am not

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